0: Hit, über den gerade alle reden.
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0: I knew it. I knew you. I remembered I loved you. Came back when it mattered. I saw you. Die besten Hits von heute.

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2: 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I knew you. I remember I loved you. 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

hard to say that I'd rather stay awake when I'm asleep, because my dreams are bursting at the seams.